0: The Hit Music Channel, 102 WVAQ FM and HD1, Morgantown, a WPRC media station.
1: We're proud to tonight. 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

flash flood warning. The National Weather Service in Charleston has issued a flash flood warning for Doddridge County in northern West Virginia, West Central Harrison County in northern West Virginia, Tyler County in northern West Virginia, Pleasants County in northwestern West Virginia, northeastern Ritchie County in northwestern West Virginia, until 7:15 a.m. At 4:17 a.m., Doppler radar indicated thunderstorms producing heavy rain across the warned area. Between 1.5 and 2 inches of rain have fallen. Flash flooding is ongoing or expected to begin shortly. Hazard: flash flooding caused by thunderstorms. Source: radar indicated. Impact: flash flooding of small creeks and streams, urban areas, highways, streets and underpasses, as well as other poor drainage and low-lying areas. Some locations that will experience flash flooding include St. Mary's, Mid-Leburn, Salem, Sistersville, Pennsboro, West Union, Matamoras, Ellenboro, Friendly, Mountain, Alma,

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Do it again. Just tell your smart speaker to play 102 WVAQ. Wake up. It's the best of Jack and Nikki.

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0: Weekends are made for sleeping in, but you're obviously awake. So this show is for you.
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0: Good morning. It's the Jack and Nikki Show on 102 WVAQ. On the way, life hacks right now. 888-777-6640, the studio line. Talking about your quirks. What is it that makes you odd? And again, I sincerely believe we're just all very odd in
1: we're
0: our
1: all so strange.
0: Spatial way. Hi, you're on with Jack and Nikki. What you got?
2: Yeah, if I am going to the restroom and doing a number two, I cannot have sleeves on.
0: You cannot have what?
2: Sleeves.
0: Sleeves on. You can't have a shirt with sleeves on it.
2: If I have a long shirt or a hoodie, it's going to come off anyplace.
0: Why is that? Have you had issues in the past?

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Just tell your smart speaker to play 102 WVAQ. 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

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Tune in with Jack and Nikki Monday morning for a special new concert announcement. Yeah, coming tomorrow morning. Be listening. Here's Harry Styles. 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

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We are the Hit Music Channel. I'm Logan Scott. Thanks so much for hanging out with me on the Sunday sit-down. 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

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Elon Musk, that is, earns 2.5 times more than the average Tesla worker. Well, it makes sense. He's the owner, right?

102 WVAQ. Joey Chestnut was recently defeated in a tater tot eating contest. He was edged out by two fans who tag-teamed a tray of tots. The loss happened

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2: They play all the hits.

severe thunderstorm warning. For the following counties, in Pennsylvania, Greene and Washington, and the following counties, in Ohio, Belmont and Monroe, and the following counties, in West Virginia, Marion, Marshall, Monongalia, Ohio and Wetzel. The National Weather Service in Pittsburgh has issued a severe thunderstorm warning for eastern Belmont County and east central Ohio, southeastern Monroe County in east central Ohio, Greene County in southwestern Pennsylvania, southwestern Washington County in southwestern Pennsylvania, Marion County in northern West Virginia, Marshall County in northern West Virginia, northwestern Monongalia County in northern West Virginia, Ohio County in northern West Virginia, Wetzel County in northern West Virginia, until 4:15 p.m. At 3:25 p.m., severe thunderstorms were located along a line from over Clearview to 5 miles southeast of New Martinsville, or along a line from over Woodwood to 5 miles southeast

severe thunderstorm warning. For the following counties, in West Virginia, Monongalia and Preston. The National Weather Service in Pittsburgh has issued a severe thunderstorm warning for central Preston County in northeastern West Virginia, southeastern Monongalia County in northern West Virginia, until 5 p.m. At 4:28 p.m. a severe thunderstorm was located 7 miles south of Brookhaven, or 10 miles west of Kingwood, moving east at 45 miles per hour. Hazard, 60 miles per hour wind gusts. Source,

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The flavor blends spiced mango, chili lime, and black pepper. I think I would rather drink the sand water on the beach instead.

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some of Taylor Swift and Travis Kelce's wedding guests are allegedly upset because they signed a non-disclosure agreement, and now Travis is out there talking about the wedding in public. 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Just thought he liked to party with the

cleaning up, proud to be the official restoration company of the Mountaineers. Scattered showers throughout the afternoon into this evening, remaining humid with an overnight low of 70 for Monday. Clouds yielding to some sun with a passing shower or two and a high of 81.